0: alternative proche de vous.
1: Get yourself on the floor, get yourself on the floor, get yourself on the floor, get yourself on the floor, get yourself on the floor, get yourself on the floor, get yourself on the floor, get yourself on the floor, get yourself on the

me to trouble. 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She wrote goodbye in the dust on the hood. We found the map of Missouri.

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Long lost letters and

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But maybe he's the father of that lost little girl.

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0: cocktail de poésie, s'offrir des éloges, harmoniser le mélange positif.
1: Keep on struggling to say their say, but between them and the audience, there sits the new change.

Kerouac. 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

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Just a beautiful driver up front. 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Kerouac, the observation machine, caressing the most passing of scenes with photographic love, a passionate photographic love. Vulnerable as any window, his memories pull shades up and down. Doors are knocked on, telegrams arrive. Every morning something extra vivid, remembering everything. Like a snatch of melody, a drum beat, remembering, mythologizing.

0: 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Like a monk melody with mistakes. Yeah, mistakes and sudden inspirations, edges, corners, explosions, convections, all fast through a slow motion landscape. 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
1: Graffitiradio.fr, le direct, les podcasts et bien plus encore.